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2: Good morning. It's a clear drive on the Queensway and Highway 416. I'm not seeing any major incidents with Highway 174, and it's a smooth drive on city streets. 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And that's the latest traffic. 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
3: The Ottawa Police Service has outlined the events that led up to the deaths of two young boys and their father last month. On June 29th, the boys, aged 7 and 12, were found deceased at a home on Mandevilla Crescent. The children's father, who police have identified as 40-year-old Mohammed Al-Lami, was later found dead inside a burning vehicle. The investigation concluded that the boys were killed by their father late in the evening of June 28th or in the early morning hours of June 29th. Al-Lami then set fire to his dental practice in Iroquois before dying by suicide inside his vehicle at a carpool lot along the 416 near Kemptville. At the mother's request, the names of the boys will not be released publicly, and police say no criminal charges can be laid because the person responsible is now deceased. After U.S. President Donald Trump explicitly cited Ontario's alcohol ban as one of the reasons for his plan to impose 50% tariffs on most Canadian goods, Premier Doug Ford says he still won't be putting American alcohol back on the shelves at the LCBO. Speaking during a media availability in PEI on Tuesday afternoon, where he is attending meetings with other premiers, Ford said he felt Ontario had led Canada's tariff response. He cited the ban of American booze and a short-lived electricity surcharge that was in place for 48 hours. Ford said Canada has to go on the offense when it comes to Trump's tariffs, suggesting that Canada hit the U.S. tariff to tariff. Prime Minister Mark Carney said he spoke with U.S. President Donald Trump on Tuesday morning and that the two leaders agreed to intensify negotiations in the coming weeks. Carney categorized Trump's latest tariff threat as a series of trade actions that are in violation of the CUSMA agreement between Canada, the U.S., and Mexico. The U.S. and Mexico are heading into a third round of CUSMA review talks this week, but negotiations between Canada and the United States have been stalled. On Monday, a senior U.S. administration official said while there is no timeline for formal negotiations to begin, substantive discussions have been happening. From the Skywards News Center, I'm Rashid Clark.
0: 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Ottawa weather.
2: Today we have a high of 21 with a 40% chance of showers. Overnight tonight we have a low of 12 with a 30% chance of rain. Tomorrow a high of 24 with a 30% chance of showers. Overnight we have a low of 14 with cloudy periods. And Friday a high of 27 with a mix of sun and cloud. Overnight we have a low of 15 with cloudy periods. And that's your Skywards weather. I'm Antonia Altabonte.
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Runway. Mix 98.5 and Lady Gaga, Runway. Good morning, it is Dylan Black. Okay, so that noise, right, the alert that we received on our phones, not fun when it says tornado in our area. And thankfully, nothing happened, right? But it does it seem like every week we deal with something like that. Today, hopefully nothing. The high, only 21 degrees, and no real humidex on top of that either. We could just see light rain off and on, about a 40% chance of it happening. Tonight down to 12, 24 degrees expected on Thursday. And as we get into that weekend, as it is really hard to believe, I know I say this every week, but it is Wednesday already. Yeah, Friday, 27, sun, cloud. Saturday at this point, 28 degrees, sunshine. And 28 on Sunday, maybe light rain. We will have a look at celebrity birthdays coming up in moments. It is Ottawa's Perfect Music Mix. Good morning, Alexander Stu. And I Wish You Cheated is on Mix 98.5. Oh, man.

0: Mix 98.5 and Destiny's Child. Good morning. It is Dylan Black. Today, the high, 21 degrees. Alex Trebek was born on this day, 1940.
1: Susan Cole is from Bowie, Maryland, and her favorite type of music is something I've never heard of, but it doesn't sound like fun.
2: I think it's very fun. It's called Nerdcore Hip Hop. It's
1: Nerdcore Hip Hop.
2: Yes. People who identify as nerdy, rapping about the things they love, video games, science fiction, having a hard time meeting romantic partners, you know. It's really catchy and fun.
1: Losers, in other words.
0: Well, a bit savage there, Alex, but we did lose the legend back in 2020. Also celebrating today, Selena Gomez, 34, and as well, Shawn Michaels, the Heartbreak Kid, WWE. Yeah. He was born on this date. 61 is how old he is. David Spade is 62. If you're celebrating on this Wednesday, happy celebrations. Stay Mix 98.5, Ottawa's perfect music mix. 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
1: Here's what's happening, Ottawa. Comedy at the Carlton returns July 28th with a local open mic night featuring up-and-coming comedians testing out fresh material in a laid-back Hindenburg atmosphere. Then on August 1st, Rideau Hall hosts a special storytime event featuring Canadian author Keisha Cuffey, alongside readers from the Black Legacy Collective. Families can enjoy interactive storytelling and literacy activities in a welcome setting. Also August 1st, Domocracy transforms the Canadensis Garden into an interactive sound experience where visitors can experiment with musical sculptures and create sounds through play and collaboration. I'm Sam Hudson, and that's what's happening, Ottawa.
0: Nothing says summer like watermelon. 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

Mix 98.5 and Paul Abdul. Straight up, it is Dylan Black. Good morning. So coming up in August, I'll be making my 129th whole blood donation. And I am mentioning this bright and early this morning because, and I did say this yesterday as well, Jan Grant from Canadian Blood Services sent me a message saying, man, we are struggling at CBS to get people to make donations. So if you have ever thought about giving blood, today is the day. 1575 Carling Avenue is the permanent location here in Ottawa. They've got one in Orleans as well for plasma donors. Every time you give blood, you save a life. It really is that simple. And I talk about like the cookies after the snacks, all of that. That is a thing. You can have as much as you want. They never say like, no, no, no, that's too much, sir or ma'am. Enjoy. Blood.ca and save a life. And thank you in advance. Summer can be tough to get people out to do anything. Ray, and where's my husband? It is the Dylan Black Show on Mix 98.5. Good morning.

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1: It's a clear drive on the Queensway and Highway 416. 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And that's the latest traffic. I'm Antonia Altabonte.
0: 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Ottawa weather.
1: Today we have a high of 21 with a 40% chance of showers. Overnight tonight we have a low of 12 with a 30% chance of rain. Tomorrow a high of 24 with a 30% chance of showers. Overnight we have a low of 14 with cloudy periods. And Friday a high of 27 with a mix of sun and cloud. Overnight we have a low of 15 with cloudy periods. And that's your Skywards weather. I'm Antonia Altabonte.
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0: Mix 98.5 and Michael Bublé, and I Believe in You. Good morning. It is the Dylan Black Show. So Mayor Sutcliffe getting a bit of flack over the whole Stay Downtown campaign, I guess, in the fall. OC Transpo and Ottawa City Council is saying, like, yeah, stay longer because the buses and the O-Train are going to be pretty full as public servants return to 4 days a week in the office and students and all that kind of stuff. But he is insisting that there is no effort to direct people to stay downtown longer than they want to, despite a city report outlining an advertising campaign that would encourage people to stay downtown after work to help alleviate pressure on the O-Train, buses, and the roads this fall. So either way, sounds like it's going to be a fun fall. It's like we're gearing up. All the pieces are being put together for congestion. What a word, right? Yeah. Dean Lewis. And how do I say goodbye? It is the Dylan Black Show on Mix 98.5. Good morning.
1: Early morning, there's a message on my phone. It's my mother saying, darling, please come home.

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So why don't we go out and get a drink in the West End? 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

0: like we're just friends. Mix 98.5 and Virginia DeFakis. Good morning. It is Dylan Black, the Dylan Black Show, halfway through the week. And 21 the high. Okay, so I guess in Massachusetts, they arrested a mime who was hanging around on a walking trail. See, you don't see that every day. You're on a walking trail. Look, a mime. A 29-year-old man named Hernan, and he's facing three counts of criminal harassment. And here are some of the witnesses.
1: I'm shocked. I'm surprised because I walk here all the time.
2: I think I've seen this person maybe five times.
3: He passed me when I was going down the path. Kind of freaked me out a bit. Top hat, Dracula paint on his face, black cape, cane. Real creepy.
4: Causing a disturbance and, you know, harassing people, that's just not appropriate, no matter what you call yourself or do.
2: He was just kind of by the bushes, by the water, off the path, kind of stumbling around the bushes by himself. And that was when it was starting to get a little darker, so I got a little spooked.
0: Yeah, mime. Bit of a creepy world sometimes, eh? 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
2: On the Queensway eastbound, we're dealing with volume from Highway 416 to about Greenbank. Then you will find a slow patch through Parkdale. Westbound looks good. Highway 416, you will just find some volume in both directions through Roger Stevens Drive, where we have ongoing road work. And I'm not seeing anything that would slow you down over our bridges. City streets are still looking good. 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And that's the latest traffic. I'm Antonia Altabonte.
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3: The Ottawa Police Service has outlined the events that led up to the deaths of two young boys and their father last month. On June 29th, the boys, aged 7 and 12, were found deceased at a home on Mandeville Crescent. The children's father, who police have identified as 40-year-old Mohammed Al-Lami, was later found dead inside a burning vehicle. The investigation concluded that the boys were killed by their father late in the evening of June 28th or in the early morning hours of June 29th. Al-Lami then set fire to his dental practice in Iroquois before dying by suicide inside his vehicle at a carpool lot along the 416 near Kemptville. At the mother's request, the names of the boys will not be released publicly, and police say no criminal charges can be laid because the person responsible is now deceased. After U.S. President Donald Trump explicitly cited Ontario's alcohol ban as one of the reasons for his plan to impose 50% tariffs on most Canadian goods, Premier Doug Ford says he still won't be putting American alcohol back on the shelves at the LCBO. Speaking during a media availability in PEI on Tuesday afternoon, where he is attending meetings with other premiers, Ford said he felt Ontario had led Canada's tariff response. He cited the ban of American booze and a short-lived electricity surcharge that was in place for 48 hours. Ford said Canada has to go on the offense when it comes to Trump's tariffs, suggesting that Canada hit the U.S. tariff to tariff. Prime Minister Mark Carney said he spoke with U.S. President Donald Trump on Tuesday morning and that the two leaders agreed to intensify negotiations in the coming weeks. Carney categorized Trump's latest tariff threat as a series of trade actions that are in violation of the CUSMA agreement between Canada, the U.S., and Mexico. The U.S. and Mexico are heading into a third round of CUSMA review talks this week, but negotiations between Canada and the United States have been stalled. On Monday, a senior U.S. administration official said, while there's no timeline for formal negotiations to begin, substantive discussions have been happening. From the Skywards News Center, I'm Rashid Clark.
0: 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Ottawa weather.
2: Today we have a high of 21 with a 40% chance of showers. Overnight tonight we have a low of 12 with a 30% chance of rain. Tomorrow a high of 24 with a 30% chance of showers. Overnight we have a low of 14 with cloudy periods. And Friday a high of 27 with a mix of sun and cloud. Overnight we have a low of 15 with cloudy periods. And that's your Skywards weather. I'm Antonia Altabonte.
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Mix 98.5 and the Cranberries Dreams. Good morning. It is the Dylan Black Show on this Wednesday, 21 the high today. Have your thumbs ever hurt from too much texting? Yes. If so, they need a break. Pretty self-explanatory here, I think, but health experts are saying that all that texting, scrolling, swiping can lead to what is called texting thumb. And symptoms include stiffness, throbbing near the thumb joint, and even clicking when you bend your thumb. It's because today's smartphones are larger, they're heavier, and people use them for way more than just telephone calls. People do that? Call each other? Wow, you can call somebody? You can hear their voice? And all those hours of scrolling can put extra strain on your hands, but here are a few simple changes that can help that. Take breaks. Change up how you hold your phone. Switch hands. And use voice to text whenever possible. Or, what about you put your phone down? How about this? Yeah, or, but hey, don't forget to follow us on Instagram and Facebook and say hi. These days, good morning. It is the Dylan Black Show on Mix 98.5.

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Mix 98.5 and Depeche Mode and Personal Jesus. Good morning. It is Dylan Black, 21 degrees the high today on this Wednesday. And I guess if you are a non-Swiftie, which is hard to believe because everybody loves Taylor Swift, there is a YouTube channel called There I Ruined It. And a new song is going viral, and this time they are offering up what Taylor Swift songs sound like to non-Swifties. Have a listen.

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Mix 98.5 and Lincoln Park in the end. Good morning. 21 degrees the high today. No tornado warning today, hopefully. It is Dylan Black. So Smiths Falls have an event happening Wednesday, August 5th. We love talking about community events. Bit of a drive out of town to the beautiful village, town, metropolis of Smiths Falls, Ontario. Les Gagne wanted me to mention this today. It is brought to you by Pink's Mini Donuts and Hot Dog Lester. Very fun. Vendors, free admission, live music, downtown, a bike night. If you like that community of bikers and people getting together and just enjoying a beautiful night, as it will be taking place from 5 to 9 p.m. If you want more info, DBA at smithsfalls.ca. And here is me doing my bike. Anyway, have fun. 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

0: 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Traffic.
1: On the Queensway eastbound, we're dealing with volume from Highway 416 to Bronson. Westbound, smooth sailing. Just some volume starting to build through Nicholas. And then Highway 416, you will find construction-related volume in both directions through Roger Stevens Drive. City streets still look good, but if you see something slowing things down, give us a call now at 1-833-NOW-SLOW. Air North is now flying direct from Toronto to Whitehorse or Yellowknife. With meals and baggage included, see the midnight sun or the northern lights. 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With the latest traffic, I'm Antonia Altabonte.
0: 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Ottawa weather.
1: Today we have a high of 21 with a 40% chance of showers. Overnight tonight we have a low of 12 with a 30% chance of rain. Tomorrow a high of 24 with a 30% chance of showers. Overnight we have a low of 14 with cloudy periods. And Friday a high of 27 with a mix of sun and cloud. Overnight we have a low of 15 with cloudy periods. And that's your Skywards weather. I'm Antonia Altabonte.
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0: Mix 98.5 and Jade Lamack running home. Sinead is coming up. It is Dylan Black. Good morning. You know this movie?
1: You're still missing the cutoff man. Now that's something that I would like you to work on before next season.
0: So a league of their own, and would you like to see it on a baseball field? Sure you would. It is happening tomorrow night at, I like to call it the Lynx Stadium, but it is the Ottawa Stadium at 8:30, supporting kids charities in our community. And as far as the Ottawa Titans are concerned as well, they will begin a homestand coming up on the 28th. More details on all the fun, OttawaTitans.com. It is Harry Styles. Good morning. I'm Dylan Black. American Girls is on Mix 98.5.

Mix 98.5 and Sinead O'Connor, Nothing Compares to You, a song written by Prince. Good morning, it is Dylan Black, 21 degrees the high today. We need to talk about the weather. We need to talk about what was that? The rain began, I guess, around like 1 o'clock yesterday or so. It depends on which part of town you're in, of course, right? And I was out having lunch with a friend, and it was continuous rain. And you get home and, you know, maybe from work, and you're thinking, okay, the work day is done. Time to relax. And then you get that, to your phone, and you're wondering, what fresh hell is this? Tornado watch. And thankfully, nothing transpired. But today, 21, rain, maybe 40% chance of it happening. And down to 12 tonight, 24 degrees tomorrow, maybe more light rain. But the weekend, as we get closer, Friday is looking good. 27, sun cloud, 28 degrees on Saturday, sun cloud. So hopefully we don't get that warning again. But it seems like there is always some kind of threat looming weather-wise. Dua Lipa, Mix 98.5.

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2: On the Queensway eastbound, expect delays from Highway 416 to Bronson. Westbound slows from the split to Nicholas. And Highway 416, just that road work through Rogers Stevens Drive. Other than that, it's a clear drive on city streets and our bridges. This summer, get outside and commute the fun way. 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And that's the latest traffic. I'm Antonia Altabonte.
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3: The Ottawa Police Service has outlined the events that led up to the deaths of two young boys and their father last month. On June 29th, the boys, aged 7 and 12, were found deceased at a home on Mandeville Crescent. The children's father, who police have identified as 40-year-old Mohammed Al-Lami, was later found dead inside a burning vehicle. The investigation concluded that the boys were killed by their father late in the evening of June 28th or in the early morning hours of June 29th. Al-Lami then set fire to his dental practice in Iroquois before dying by suicide inside his vehicle at a carpool lot along the 416 near Kemptville. At the mother's request, the names of the boys will not be released publicly, and police say no criminal charges can be laid because the person responsible is now deceased. After U.S. President Donald Trump explicitly cited Ontario's alcohol ban as one of the reasons for his plan to impose 50% tariffs on most Canadian goods, Premier Doug Ford says he still won't be putting American alcohol back on the shelves at the LCBO. Speaking during a media availability in PEI on Tuesday afternoon, where he is attending meetings with other premiers, Ford said he felt Ontario had led Canada's tariff response. He cited the ban of American booze and a short-lived electricity surcharge that was in place for 48 hours. Ford said Canada has to go on the offense when it comes to Trump's tariffs, suggesting that Canada hit the U.S. tariff to tariff. Prime Minister Mark Carney said he spoke with U.S. President Donald Trump on Tuesday morning and that the two leaders agreed to intensify negotiations in the coming weeks. Carney categorized Trump's latest tariff threat as a series of trade actions that are in violation of the CUSMA agreement between Canada, the U.S., and Mexico. The U.S. and Mexico are heading into a third round of CUSMA review talks this week, but negotiations between Canada and the United States have been stalled. On Monday, a senior U.S. administration official said, while there is no timeline for formal negotiations to begin, substantive discussions have been happening. From the Skywards News Center, I'm Rashid Clark.
0: 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Ottawa weather.
2: Today we have a high of 21 with a 40% chance of showers. Overnight tonight we have a low of 12 with a 30% chance of rain. Tomorrow a high of 24 with a 30% chance of showers. Overnight we have a low of 14 with cloudy periods. And Friday, a high of 27 with a mix of sun and cloud. Overnight, we have a low of 15 with cloudy periods. And that's your Skywards weather. I'm Antonia Altabonte.
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Mix 98.5 and Sombra back to friends. It is Dylan Black. Good morning. Last week, guys, on social media, we're listing the girl flexes that make them attractive. Now, somebody is beginning a thread like of the reverse. So here are the things that guys do that make them attractive according to social media. Perhaps this can help you out this morning. A top five, kindness to randoms. Okay? Being like kind. Simple as that. Humility. Being able to admit that they don't know certain things. Wow. Being prepared. Thinking ahead and anticipating things correctly. What about loving animals? When animals love a man and he loves them back, by being gentle and kind and all that, that is such an enormous green flag. What about thoughtfulness? I guess number one on the list, thoughtfulness. The little things, like grabbing a snack or a drink for them. If he's getting one for himself, you think? Is this not just common knowledge? But what do I know? I've been single for 3 years, right? So Rihanna is on Mix 98.5. Good morning.

Mix 98.5 and Charlotte Cartier, The Way We Touch. Good morning. It is Dylan Black. What about this? An Ottawa dog rescue is looking for more foster homes as wildfires continue to force evacuations in northern Ontario and displace animals from their communities. Rocky Road Rescue says it's preparing for the possibility that more animals may need temporary homes in the next few weeks. We are expecting probably within the coming weeks dozens of requests for intakes from Ontario and especially Quebec as well, just based on where Ottawa is located, according to co-manager with the rescue, Alicia Sevigny. So, if you want to search out Rocky Road Rescue and to see what you can do to help out, their website, rockyroadrescue.com, and perhaps you can contribute in some way. Olivia Dean and The Man I Need is on the Dylan Black Show on Mix 98.

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0: 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My friend Emily is off to work right now, tuned in to Mix. Thank you, Emily. Six volunteer firefighters in Pennsylvania helped carry a 100-pound senior dog out of the forest after it got too excited to continue its hike. So this is a good news story. Volunteer firefighter secretary Tiffany Young was part of the rescue.
1: The guy was up on the trail hiking with his dog, and his dog became unresponsive and was unable to walk the rest of the way out the trail. And the dog was up in there, and he needed help getting the dog out. She was a 100-pound dog. At times, only two of us able to carry at a time. We were able to switch off. Most of the way, we were able to carry four corners. We put her on a, it's really steep up in there. These mountains are kind of unforgiving. We don't just care about humans. We care about our furry friends, too. And Sable was no exception. She was a sweet girl, and she really, really needed us desperately. So we were happy to be there for her.

0: 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Traffic.
1: On the Queensway eastbound, we're still dealing with volume from Green Bank to about Bronson. Westbound just slows from the split to Nicholas. And Highway 174 westbound, also some slowdowns through Jean d'Arc Boulevard. Other than that, I'm not seeing any other major problems. The crash on Colonel By Drive has fully cleared. 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And that's the latest traffic. I'm Antonia Altamonte.
0: 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Ottawa weather.
1: Today we have a high of 21 with a 40% chance of showers. Overnight tonight we have a low of 12 with a 30% chance of rain. Tomorrow a high of 24 with a 30% chance of showers. Overnight we have a low of 14 with cloudy periods. And Friday a high of 27 with a mix of sun and cloud. Overnight we have a low of 15 with cloudy periods. And that's your Skywards weather. I'm Antonia Altamonte.
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Mix 98.5 and Bruno Mars, Grenade. Good morning. It is Dylan Black, 21 The High today. When it comes to AI, whether you know it or not, perhaps you're using it willingly, not willingly. I guess people were asked, how often do you use AI tools, artificial intelligence? And 10% said constantly. And I guess 22% said never. So like on the other end of the spectrum, right? Are you using AI? I know that people get like upset when they post photos of like AI pictures and it doesn't even look like you. And people are like, what are you doing, AI? It is the world we're in. And you got to jump on board the way I see it, right? It is Serena Ryder on Mix 98.5.

Mix 98.5 and Bonnie Raitt. Something to talk about. Good morning, it is Dylan Black. So today, kind of bordering on jacket weather. 21 the high. And no Humidex, apparently. We've got light rain, maybe off and on throughout the day, but a 40% chance of it happening. There is a ladies' auxiliary barbecue happening, a community barbecue this upcoming Friday. 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And the location, the Royal Canadian Legion Branch, 616 West Carlton. So we're talking about sausages on a bun, jumbo hot dogs, hamburgers, and much more. Basically, people getting together and enjoying community 5 to 7. So if you have an event happening where you are, you can write to me anytime. Find me on social media at Dylan Black Radio. Would love to spread the word for you. It is Benson Boone and Beautiful Things on Mix 98.5. Whoa.

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Mix 98.5 and Mariana's Trench Lightning and Thunder. And hopefully none of that today, even though about a 40% chance of more rain off and on throughout the day today. It is going to be mild, dare I say, 21 degrees, and apparently no Humidex reading tonight, down to 12, tomorrow 24, and maybe more light rain, but the weekend looking good at this point. Friday, 27, sun cloud, 28 Saturday, sun cloud, Sunday, maybe rain, but who knows, that is way off at this point to even think about the weather quickly, how it changes like so quickly, so Sunday, forget about it. Three Doors Down, Kryptonite on Mix 98.5.

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0: 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What about the 90s? They put together a list of nostalgic smells from video stores, like overheated plastic from all the VHS. What about a carpet cleaner and vacuums? Because most of these stores, come to think of it, yeah, they had carpet. Stale, buttery popcorn. These are smells that take you back, good or bad, and we miss those video stores. I do anyway. I'm an old dude. What do you expect?
1: I know.

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6: Ottawa weather.
7: Today we have a high of 21 with a 40% chance of showers. Overnight tonight we have a low of 12 with a 30% chance of rain. Tomorrow a high of 24 with a 30% chance of showers. Overnight we have a low of 14 with cloudy periods. And Friday a high of 27 with a mix of sun and cloud. Overnight we have a low of 15 with cloudy periods. And that's your Skywards weather. I'm Antonia Altabonte.
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0: 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Good morning. It is Dylan Black, Alex Trebek, born on this day, 1940.
1: Susan Cole is from Bowie, Maryland, and her favorite type of music is something I've never heard of, but it doesn't sound like fun.
2: I think it's very fun. It's called nerdcore hip-hop. Yes. People who identify as nerdy, rapping about the things they love, video games, science fiction, having a hard time meeting romantic partners, you know. It's really catchy and fun.
1: Losers, in other words.
0: Well, that is kind of savage, Alex, but losers, in other words. Sure. We did lose Alex back in 2020. Other celebrities include George Clinton of Parliament Funkadelic. He is 85. Don Henley of the Eagles, 79. If you're celebrating a birthday today, happy birthday to you. Selena Gomez, 34. Tate McRae now on Mix 98.5. Good morning.

0: Mix 98.5 and Taylor Swift, The Love Story. Good morning, it is Dylan Black, Le Grand Fou de Casino Lac-Lini coming. What about Iron Man Canada coming to Ottawa? The Navin Fair, a Nature Nocturne, the International Busker Fest, the Russell Agricultural Fair, the Capital Fair, Lock and Paddle, Kidzilla Festival, the Pride Night Market, Ottawa Gaming Convention, the Capital Pride Parade, all of these things taking place in August. It is going to be busy. And can I also mention, how did we already get to July 22nd? As summer flying by, not to be negative, just realistic, right? Today the high around 21 degrees. It is Cameron Witko and Options on Mix 98.5.
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98.5 and Matchbox 23 AM. Good morning. It is Dylan Black. A friendly reminder that on Thursdays, we give you a brand new furry friend to consider adopting, like we did last week with Kelliga. And I hope I'm saying that right. Kelliga, a five-year-old sweetheart. 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But yeah, a new possible forever friend for you to be unveiled tomorrow afternoon right here on Mix 98.5 to help out the Liston Animal Hospital and the Ottawa Humane Society. 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

and Ellie Goulding on Mix 98.5. Good morning, it is Dylan Black. So good news, the Ottawa Police Service reporting a drop in vehicle thefts in Ottawa this year. I guess 583 reports last year at this time, 831. But that is still a ridiculous amount of cars being stolen. Where? In the number one area, Rideau Vanier, I guess 63 reports, followed by Alta Vista and Somerset. So be vigilant, okay?

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5: Ottawa weather.
6: Today we have a high of 21 with a 40% chance of showers. Overnight tonight we have a low of 12 with a 30% chance of rain. Tomorrow a high of 24 with a 30% chance of showers. Overnight we have a low of 14 with cloudy periods. And Friday a high of 27 with a mix of sun and cloud. Overnight we have a low of 15 with cloudy periods. And that's your Skywards weather. I'm Antonia Altabonte.
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Mix 98.5 and Billy Idol Dancing with Myself. Good morning. It is Dylan Black, Carter Brown. Afternoon, as always. It has been hot and muggy this summer today. A bit of a break from all of that with a high around 21. But as the days progress this week, I mean up to Friday, 28 degrees with a humidex reading on top of that. But sometimes you have to stay cool. You have to stay dry.

Okay, I mean, that is not me exactly, but the chest hair flowing, for sure, no doubt about that. It is Harry Styles and Adore You. It is the Dylan Black Show on Mix 98.5.

Mix 98.5 and Tyler Shaw and Kiss Goodnight. Good morning, it is Dylan Black. So again, tonight at Yuck Yucks Comedy Club at 1395 Richmond Road, they are going to be holding the Mike McDonald Summer Comedy Competition, another round with amazing local comedians, supporting local, supporting the arts and small business, but most importantly, supporting organ donation. Mike McDonald, Canadian comedy legend, received a liver during his last years on Earth, and it helped extend his life. BeADonor.ca. 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All the fun begins at 8 this evening. Alicia Moffitt, Mix 98.5.

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1: Mix 98.5 and Miley Cyrus used to be young. So August 1st, we are going to see Canada Day fireworks in Greeley. We know what happened on July 1st. So the Greeley Community Association has moved them until the 1st of August, a whole month later. We will celebrate Canada's 159th birthday in a month. Okay, the Greeley Community Center, 9:30 is when it will be taking place, and we are hoping for good weather. We're hoping for good weather. Good weather every day. It is hotter now on Mix 98.5. Good morning. Oh,

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Walk Off the Earth on Mix 98.5. Good morning, it is Dylan Black. An Ottawa driver has been stopped for stunt driving for a third time by the same police officer. What are the odds? The Ottawa Police Service says an officer observed a driver going 145 kilometers an hour on Limebank Road on Monday. Speed limit, 80. Hopefully, third time will be the charm for this one lead-footed driver. The Ottawa Police Service's Road Safety and District Traffic Units set on X. So imagine one time, okay, three times, what? And the same officer? Wow. It is Coolio and Gangsta's Paradise on Mix 98.5, Ottawa's perfect music mix.

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0: 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In an interview a bunch of years back, a Chris Rock comedian asked Prince about the rivalry between he, or lack of, between he and Michael Jackson.
1: There was never like any rivalry between you and Mr. Jackson?
2: Not to me, no.
1: That's, okay. Yeah. So I love the story of you, you know, there's all these Prince, I'm sorry. That's the guy you used to be. There's the story of you turning down bad.
2: Well, you know, that Wesley Snipes character, that would have been me. All right, now you run that video in your mind.
0: So can you imagine Prince being in a Michael Jackson video? Would have been kind of cool. Taylor Swift and I Knew It, I Knew You is on Mix 98.5.

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4: Ottawa weather. Today we have a high of 21 with a 40% chance of showers. Overnight tonight we have a low of 12 with a 30% chance of rain. Tomorrow a high of 24 with a 30% chance of showers. Overnight we have a low of 14 with cloudy periods. And Friday a high of 27 with a mix of sun and cloud. Overnight we have a low of 15 with cloudy periods. And that's your Skywards weather. I'm Antonia Altabonte.
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1: Mix 98.5 and Noah Kahan, and it is Dylan Black today. 21 degrees, rain off and on. However, area beaches still open, supervised lifeguards between noon and 7 if you're looking for something to do with the kids today. But it is going to get warmer as the week progresses. 24 degrees on a Thursday, Friday, and Saturday, 27, 28 degrees. But I guess maybe a bit of a break from the heat. Not bad. 21, we'll take it today with Charlotte Carte and Confetti on Mix 98.5, Ottawa's Perfect Music Mix.

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1: 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My house. Good morning. It is Dylan Black. So coming up on the 22nd of August, you have time to plan this out. It is the Barrhaven Annual Carnival for Kids. It is the fun that gives back with magicians and games, prizes, a bouncy castle, and so much more. Barrhaven, Larkin Park, 76 Larkin Drive, 1-6. And that sounds like fun. Family fun is always welcome. It is Sophie Kamara and Girls Like You, the Dylan Black Show, Mix 98.5.

Mix 98.5 and Montel Jordan. This is how we do it. It is the Dylan Black Show weekdays beginning at 6 a.m. And you can take us with you wherever you go. For all the other folks who have jumped on board, finding out about a mix for the first time, I go out in public and I tell people I am on Mix 98.5. And they're like, we have to check that out. Thank you so much. 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If you want to listen to us at work online, put us on in the background and enjoy Ottawa's perfect music mix. Carter Brown is coming up, and they announced that these guys in town on November 4th at the Hard Rock Casino. Make that November 14th. It is the Bare Naked Ladies, and it's all been done before. 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
7: Ottawa weather.
8: Today we have a high of 21 with a 40% chance of showers. Overnight tonight we have a low of 12 with a 30% chance of rain. Tomorrow a high of 24 with a 30% chance of showers. Overnight we have a low of 14 with cloudy periods. And Friday a high of 26.

0: 7 with a mix of sun and cloud. Overnight, we have a low of 15 with cloudy periods. And that's your Skywards weather. I'm Antonia Altamonte.
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0: 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Lord is very unhappy with Spotify right now. She does not like the About the Music feature. This is where you can click on a song that you're listening to on Spotify, and it'll tell you the story behind the song or what the lyrics are about. And she's like, well, first of all, you got it all wrong about the lyrics. That's not what it's about, this particular song. And second of all, just leave it up to the listener for interpretation.
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Thanks for all you do. 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

So what do you think, Ottawa? Have we had enough rain yet? This is Mix 98.5. That was a rainy 24 hours for sure. We got to be coming close to a record for the month of July from Canada Day on. Just these downpours. Still could see a few more showers this afternoon. And then it's supposed to clear out, partly cloudy, right through to the weekend.

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Mix 98.5, the hits of today, great throwback tracks like Bon Jovi coming up in a couple of seconds. It is absolutely amazing how many shows they are playing at Madison Square Gardens. 9 shows in a row, all of them are sold out. And a guy that just had vocal cord surgery last month, belting out the hits. Like this one on Mix 98.5.

0: Yes, we are here to put out the good vibes.
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0: With more of Ottawa's perfect music mix, the hits of today, and the great throwback tracks like this one, Marky Mark and the Funky Bunch. 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

So did you get freaked out by the tornado warning yesterday? This is Mix 98.5. I got a little freaked out by it because it was looking really nasty outside when it happened at around 4 o'clock. But as soon as it was there, it was gone just like that, like a 5-minute warning thing. And it was more for the Russell Prescott area, so I'm not sure why they were telling us to be careful in Kanata North, because the two places are nowhere close to each other. But yeah, it's good to have it, but they better get it right or people aren't going to start paying attention. No tornadoes in the forecast today, but we could still see a few more showers later today.

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3: Ottawa weather. Today we have a high of 21 with a 40% chance of showers. Overnight tonight we have a low of 12 with a 30% chance of rain. Tomorrow a high of 24 with a 30% chance of showers. Overnight we have a low of 14 with cloudy periods. And Friday a high of 27 with a mix of sun and cloud. Overnight we have a low of 15 with cloudy periods. And that's your Skywards weather. I'm Antonia Altabonte.
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Coming up on Mix 98.5, remember that crossbow that somebody had hit their home in Orleans, right? No explanation whatsoever? Well, we have an explanation. We'll share it with you coming up in the next half hour.

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1: Well, can you blame them?
2: Yeah.

Listen, you'd be paranoid if the police were watching every breath you take. This is Mix 98.5. How you doing? I'm Carter Brown. Talk about getting paranoid. Imagine you wake up one day and there's an arrow in the front of your house, like a bow and arrow. Someone's actually got an arrow and they've just right by your front door. You're thinking, hey, who's out to get me? And what time machine did they get out of? Did they come from 1826 with a bow and arrow? Well, turns out there's a perfectly good explanation. The city police have investigated this and have found that it was just someone trying to shoot the coyote with an archery kit, you know, one of those high-powered bow and arrows. Not a very good shot, and they would like to remind citizens, please, don't try to take matters in your own hand, especially if you're a bad shot.

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2: I was distracted and in traffic. 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Were you out drinking? 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Think I figured out how to let you go and let communication die out. I know, you know, we know you weren't down for forever and it's fine. I know, you know, we weren't meant for each other and it's fine. But if the world was ending, you'd come over, right? You'd come over and you'd stay the night.

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If the world was ending, you'd come over right. Right. 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
4: Overnight tonight, we have a low of 12 with a 40% chance of showers. Tomorrow, mainly sunny with a high of 24. Overnight, we have a low of 14 with clear skies. And Friday, sunny with a high of 27. Overnight, we have a low of 15 with clear skies. And that's your Skywards weather. I'm Antonia Altabonte.
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Daft Michael Jackson keeps breaking records. It's Mix 98.5. The album Essential Michael, you know, the greatest hits album, has now spent 550 weeks on the Hot 100 charts. Isn't that crazy? Crazier than that, it's only bested by his album Thriller. 726 weeks. 14 years that was in the top 100 charts.

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this is pretty rare. We get to announce some construction that's finished in Ottawa. Wow. This is Mix 98.5. You know the pathway behind Parliament Hill? It's reopened. You thinking of taking a little stroll or a bike ride? You can now get all the way around Parliament. It's actually a very beautiful vista. And you got those stairs, those deadly stairs. You got this. You can make it. Good luck.

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7: Ottawa weather.
8: Overnight tonight, we have a low of 12 with a 40% chance of showers. Tomorrow, mainly sunny with a high of 24. Overnight, we have a low of 14 with clear skies. And Friday, sunny with a high of 27. Overnight, we have a low of 15 with clear skies. And that's your Skywards weather. I'm Antonia Altabonte.
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1: Now, you see, here's the problem with having too many tattoos when you're young. This is Mix 98.5, case in point, Post Malone. Covered in tattoos. He plays the World Cup game the other day, gets his worldwide media attention, probably wants to get a tattoo. Problem, where to put it? You probably.

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0: True, it hasn't been the kindest summer ever. This is Mix 98.5. Been kind of a wet one, hasn't it? Today, July 22nd, is Summer Leisure Day. I guess it's the day you're supposed to take it easiest. I'm not really sure, but enjoy all the summer as much as you can when we do get sunny days.
1: I'm going to read a book from beginning to end in that order.
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1: 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Time to taste the fruits and let the juices drip down my chin. 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
2: Westbound 417 at Carling, still dealing with that ongoing crash. Eastbound Queensway, expect delays from about Maitland all the way through to the split in the 174. Eastbound continues to be backed up to Montreal Road. We are dealing with an ongoing crash eastbound at Walkley just before the 417 on-ramp, and if you're on the way into Gatineau, expect some slowdowns on all major bridges. 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And that's the latest traffic. I'm Dan Tashro.
0: 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Ottawa weather.
3: Overnight tonight, we have a low of 12 with a 40% chance of showers. Tomorrow, mainly sunny with a high of 24. Overnight, we have a low of 14 with clear skies. And Friday, sunny with a high of 27. Overnight, we have a low of 15 with clear skies. And that's your Skywards weather. I'm Antonia Altabonte.
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The 8-5, my dog River's going to have another animal from the Ottawa Humane Society for River's Rescue. Please share the post if you ever thought about being a fur parent. Here's your chance coming up tomorrow at 4:20.

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3: I am seeing an ongoing crash westbound on the 417 just after Salem Raw. The rest of your highway is dealing with their usual stop and go volume. And in town, westbound at Walkley, just after the 417, there is an ongoing collision. We're also seeing an ongoing crash if you are headed northbound on Maitland approaching Carling. As for your bridges on the way into Gatineau, expect some slowdowns at the Champlain Bridge. All other bridges are moving well. 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
2: 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Ottawa weather.
4: Overnight tonight, we have a low of 12 with a 40% chance of showers. Tomorrow, mainly sunny with a high of 24. Overnight, we have a low of 14 with clear skies. And Friday, sunny with a high of 27. Overnight, we have a low of 15 with clear skies. And that's your Skywards weather. I'm Antonia Altabonte.
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This is what it's all about. More great throwback tracks like Hathaway and more of the hits of today like Sabrina Carpenter. We are here to please you

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Well, Mayor Sutcliffe is doing some backpedaling today. This is Mix 98.5. Yesterday, everybody was talking, including here, about this whole idea OC Transpo and the city had of encouraging people to stick around for a couple of hours when they have to go back to work and enjoy the downtown. Maybe we'll put some shuffleboard games along the sidewalks. Now they're saying, no, we didn't mean it that way. It's just a lovely town to stay in, right? You go home whenever you want to. I mean, no guarantee you're going to get there on time, but...

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So what do you think? Is it too early to have a song of the summer of 2026 yet? Here are some of the contenders. Drake's Shabang. Ella Langley's Choosin' Texas. I mean, it has been the biggest song of the year. Drop Dead by Olivia Rodrigo. Anything from Charlie XCX. Cameron Whitcomb, possibly? Or how about this one? Tame Impala and Jenny. This is Dracula. Gets my vote. 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
2: Westbound 417 between Maitland and Woodruff dealing with that ongoing crash. We're also still seeing that ongoing crash westbound on the 417 at St. Laurent. The rest of your highway is dealing with their usual stop-and-go volume. Also, eastbound Walkley, just after the 417, there is an ongoing collision. And if you're on the way into Gatineau, expect some slowdowns at the Champlain Bridge. All other bridges are moving well. This summer, get outside and commute the fun way. 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And that's the latest traffic. I'm Dan Tashro.
0: 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Ottawa weather.
3: Overnight tonight, we have a low of 12 with a 40% chance of showers. Tomorrow, mainly sunny with a high of 24. Overnight, we have a low of 14 with clear skies. And Friday, sunny with a high of 27. Overnight, we have a low of 15 with clear skies. And that's your Skywards weather. I'm Antonia Altabonte.
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0: 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She

These big artists are doing it right. This is Mix 98.5. Yesterday I was talking about Bon Jovi playing at Madison Square Garden for a bunch of shows. And tonight, Bruno Mars

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0: 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Traffic.
16: 417 continues to be backed up in both directions, and the 174 eastbound is slow going from the split through to Jeanne d'Arc Boulevard. In town, I am seeing an ongoing crash at Merivale just south of Viewmont, causing some slowdowns in both directions. You can also expect some delays at Woodruff just before Tallwood because of an ongoing crash there. As for your bridges on the way into Gatineau, it is slow going at the Champlain Bridge. Looking for a little excitement? Raft the Ottawa River with the Wilderness Tours. All the excitement you can handle from mile to wild, ages 5 and up. WildernessTours.com. And that's the latest traffic. I'm Dan Tashrow.
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0: Ottawa weather.
17: Overnight tonight, we have a low of 12 with a 40% chance of showers. Tomorrow, mainly sunny with a high of 24. Overnight, we have a low of 14 with clear skies. And Friday, sunny with a high of 27. Overnight, we have a low of 15 with clear skies. And that's your Skywards weather. I'm Antonia Altabonte.
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Everybody's got to start somewhere, and that somewhere may be an O-Train platform. This is Mix 98.5. If you haven't seen them yet, you may next time you take the O-Train. They got buskers at the train stations. It's a nice way to, you know, enjoy a little music while you wait and wait and wait for the next train to come along. 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

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Ring them up. Go see a basketball game tonight. Blackjacks are in action. 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My mom loves basketball. I guess she played back in high school, but she's a big Raptors fan. For a woman in her 80s, I'm like, wow, really, Mom? Oh, yes. She knows every one of the players, every statistic, watches every game. I got to take her to one of these Blackjacks. Tonight, they are hosting Scarborough Shooting Stars. Tip off at 7:30 at the arena at TD Place. I'm so-

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0: 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Traffic.
2: 417 is backed up in both directions between Parkdale and Woodruff. Eastbound 174, just some light volume too about Montreal Road. I am seeing a pair of collisions that'll cause some delays in town. That is southbound Merivale, just south of Viewmont. And also, there is an ongoing crash at the intersection of Woodruff and Tallwood. As for your bridges on the way into Gatineau, we are seeing some congestion at the Champlain Bridge. All other bridges are moving well. 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And that's the latest traffic. I'm Dan Tashiro.
0: 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Ottawa weather.
3: Overnight tonight, we have a low of 12 with a 40% chance of showers. Tomorrow, mainly sunny with a high of 24. Overnight, we have a low of 14 with clear skies. And Friday, sunny with a high of 27. Overnight, we have a low of 15 with clear skies. And that's your Skywards weather. I'm Antonia Altabonte.
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0: 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Traffic.
1: On the Queensway westbound, we're dealing with volume through Green Bank. Eastbound slows through Parkdale. Highway 416 is moving. And city streets, we're dealing with a crash, it looks like, just at Merrillville Road. It's really slowing things down in both directions just by Viewmount Drive. And there's another crash on Meadowlands and Woodruff. 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And that's the latest traffic. I'm Antonia Altavante.
0: 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Ottawa weather.
1: Overnight tonight, we have a low of 12 with a 40% chance of showers. Tomorrow, mainly sunny with a high of 24. Overnight, we have a low of 14 with clear skies. And Friday, sunny with a high of 27. Overnight, we have a low of 15 with clear skies. And that's your Skywards weather. I'm Antonia Altavante.
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1: 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I'm Sam Hudson, and that's what's happening, Ottawa.
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